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5: This is the story of two men. One an ex-convict. The other a man of honor. The ex-convict vowed while in prison to kill the man of honor. I can't be a coward,

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0: 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Ang tinig ni Juan, hindi lang sa 87.5 mapapakinggan. Huh? Kahit sa cellphone mo, pwede yan. What? Hanapin mo lang ang PBS Receiver.
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0: 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Nakapag-recharge ka na ba, Juan? 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
3: ang aking republika.
4: A few questions that I need to know. How you could ever hurt me so. I need to know what I've done wrong.

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1: Nah, come on, Rick. You know who that was. That was Little Anthony.
0: Little Anthony?
2: Are you serious?
3: Wait a minute, fellas. Wait a minute. Ronnie, Ricky, Ralph, and Mike, right?
0: Yeah, hey, you know
4: your name,
3: you know, oh, yeah, I know your name, and you got some bad.
1: Thank you.
0: Oh, thanks.
3: Yeah.
0: Well, you're trying to take over the song with that run you just did.
3: Oh, no, I'm not. No, anybody can do that, man. You can do it.
0: You think so?
3: I know you can.
0: Come man, on. Why don't you make it the new edition of the
5: I think you can do it.
0: Yeah. Well, I'm going to try it. Listen to this right here.

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1: But keep trying, kid. You'll get it.
2: Oh, thanks. In the meantime, why don't the five of us just blow some harmony?

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